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It gives me such a thrill. I know it always will. I'm wild about you. I'm lost without you. 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

0: is the Intergalactic Operator. Can I help you?
1: Yes. I'm trying to reach Flight Commander P.R. Johnson on Mars Flight 247.
0: Very well. 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Yes, sir.
1: Thank you, Operator.

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1: Very well. 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

Someday I will miss you and I text you on the phone. I'm going from my lowest to the highest phase I know. I pull myself together when things don't feel light. You can make the choices, makes it easier to decide. Said don't give me all the answers, just give me more time. Today